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0: 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I'm John Tesh, and did a fun day in the sun leave you with a nasty sunburn? Here we go with a do-it-yourself recipe to ease the pain. Just steep a cup of chamomile tea bags in 2 cups of hot water for about 10 minutes. Once that water cools, pour it into a spray bottle and chill it in the fridge, and then spritz it onto your burned skin as often as you need to. You can also soak a washcloth in it and use it as a cold compress. It'll work because chamomile contains anti-inflammatory compounds that help reduce pain and redness. You can even find a lot of skin creams containing chamomile. It's one of the most ancient medicinal herbs known to mankind. Plus, chamomile has antioxidants that help the skin heal. According to Case Western Reserve University, sipping chamomile tea or even eating the plant has been used for centuries to treat wounds, ulcers, skin irritation, bruises, and burns. And chamomile, it's been used externally to treat diaper rash, ear and eye infections, and poison ivy. All of that from the chamomile plant. Yay, chamomile.
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5: Fresh Lake Air. WYLF weather. Tonight, a chance of showers and thunderstorms with patchy fog develops. Then lows settle around 60 degrees with light west winds. Thursday brings a chance of rain showers and a chance of precipitation with highs in the mid-70s and light northerly winds. Thursday night turns mostly clear and cooler near 55 degrees. Friday starts with patchy fog, then sunny skies and upper 70s. Currently, it's clear and 73 degrees with a north wind at 0 miles an hour.
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0: driving if their GPS speaks in a woman's voice. In a recent study, men were put in driving simulators and given directions by either a female or a male pre-recorded voice. And the men who heard a female voice were a full 40% more likely to accelerate when a stoplight turned from green to yellow instead of slowing down and stopping. The researchers believe that men are likely inclined to show off and take risks when listening to female voices. And the study concluded with advice to car manufacturers to make female GPS voices sound less feminine, and you'll make driving safer.
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1: ABC News, I'm Dave Packer. Five Americans among the seven passengers killed when a safari helicopter crashed touring a remote part of Kenya, including two prominent Florida businessmen. The national debt reaching a staggering milestone, surpassing $40 trillion. This is President Trump hailed his latest construction project at the White House, a helipad on the South Lawn. And this in the shadow of the White House ballroom construction, and there's more.
2: One thing I know how to do is build. And so we put a brand new face on the front of the White House on the ground. The cars will pull up, and this is what you'd have, as opposed to the asphalt, which was literally, they had potholes in it.
1: Harry and Meghan, the Duke and Duchess of Sussex, are going to be moving back to the UK with their children. But we've learned that there's going to be no change in Harry and Meghan's official status as non-working royals. They're going to be sticking with an agreement that they reached when they left the UK. This is ABC News. A similar issue already decided by the Supreme Court is headed back to the justices.
3: Supporters of classroom displays of the Ten Commandments say it's not about proselytizing non-Christians. Instead, says Alabama State Representative Mark Gidley,
4: this is about returning a foundational principle to our schools.
3: While opponents insist,
5: no school district should be posting them.
3: Attorney Chloe Kemp is with the ACLU, which has asked the U.S. Supreme Court to consider the constitutionality of the Texas law that requires the posting of the Ten Commandments in every public schoolroom in the state. Jim Ryan, ABC News in Dallas-Fort Worth.
1: As Hawaii cleans up from Hurricane Lala, forecasters warn another tropical storm could be brewing in the Pacific. It must have been love at first slide for penguin parents Blue and Flower at the Tennessee Aquarium. That's because they just welcomed another Gentoo penguin chick, which is the second chick to be born at the aquarium this summer. Naming rights will be auctioned at a September fundraiser. Dave Packer, ABC News.
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7: Fresh Lake Air, WYLF weather. Tonight, a chance of showers and thunderstorms with patchy fog develops. Then lows settle around 60 degrees with light west winds. Thursday brings a chance of rain showers and a chance of precipitation with highs in the mid-70s and light northerly winds. Thursday night turns mostly clear and cooler near 55 degrees. Friday starts with patchy fog, then sunny skies and upper 70s. Currently, it's clear and 72 degrees with a northeast wind at 3 miles an hour.
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0: You may have seen this on the business websites, but lipstick sales are up, and a lot of economists consider that a warning sign of bad financial times. The term lipstick index was named by the chairman of Estee Lauder, Leonard Lauder. He theorized that during times of economic uncertainty, women buy lipstick as small pick-me-ups while avoiding more expensive purchases. Basically, people seek escapism by looking for small ways to indulge themselves. I get it. And historically, makeup sales spiked during the Great Depression and the recession in the early 2000s. The lipstick index is real.

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1: ABC News, I'm Dave Packer. President Trump today announcing economic D-Day on Iran, threatening countries that support Iran's economy in any way with tremendous economic consequences. After scaling down planned military exercises with U.S. ally South Korea, President Trump shared a calendar event that might explain why. ABC's Jonathan Carl.
2: Here at the White House, the president said that he would meet by the end of the year with North Korean dictator Kim Jong-un. Now, there is no indication as to when or where that meeting would happen, and no confirmation from the North Koreans about the meeting either.
1: A safari helicopter crashed while on a tour over a remote part of Kenya, killing all seven people on board, among them five Americans. One person's dead, another hospitalized following a house explosion in Annapolis, Maryland, the cause under investigation. ABC News has confirmed that Prince Harry and wife Meghan, the Duchess of Sussex, are planning to move back to the United Kingdom, where they'll remain as non-working royals. This is ABC News. New evidence revealed in the fatal 2025 helicopter crash outside of Philadelphia.
3: The NTSB releasing hundreds of pages of investigative records, including surveillance, doorbell, and dash camera video, along with photographs and flight data. The Learjet 55, departing Northeast Philadelphia Airport on January 31st, 2025, carrying an 11-year-old patient, her mother, two pilots, and two medical crew members on a flight home to Mexico. Investigators say the aircraft was airborne for less than a minute. The jet climbed to about 1,600 feet, entered a left turn, then plunged toward the ground at nearly 10,000 feet per minute.
1: ABC's Morgan Norwood. A Red Cross official says the death toll from a gold mine collapse in the western part of Central African Republic has risen to more than 100. Former Wimbledon finalist Nick Kyrgios has tested positive for cocaine and is provisionally suspended from tennis. Dave Packer, ABC News.
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6: Fresh Lake Air. WYLF weather. Tonight, a chance of showers and thunderstorms with patchy fog develops. Then lows settle around 60 degrees with light west winds. Thursday brings a chance of rain showers and a chance of precipitation with highs in the mid-70s and light northerly winds. Thursday night turns mostly clear and cooler near 55 degrees. Friday starts with patchy fog, then sunny skies and upper 70s. Currently, it's mostly clear and 66 degrees. With a north wind at 0 miles an hour.
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8: My name is John Tesh, and you are plugged in to Intelligence for Your Life, and I'm grateful for that. Have you heard the term retronyms? Retronyms are old things that were renamed when a newer version came along. Here's an example. Nobody said acoustic guitar until the electric one showed up. Wow. Handwritten was the only way until we could hand print or type. Handwritten. Vinyl records. Before CDs, they were just records. Black and white TV used to just be a TV. And there was no manual transmission until automatic transmissions replaced driving a stick. Impress your friends.
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0: Welcome back to Intelligence for Your Life. And I recently told you about the importance of cracking a window in your bedroom each time you go to bed. Remember this? According to sleep expert and our friend, Dr. Michael Bruce, fresh air from outside has a cooling effect on the body. And as our core body temperature drops, it triggers the release of the sleep hormone melatonin, which helps us fall asleep faster. Well, a new study in the journal Indoor Air confirms another great reason for cracking a window in your bedroom. It will significantly improve the room's air quality. Researchers say, don't miss this, in most rooms of your house, you're breathing 99.9% clean air. But in a sealed up bedroom, where all the windows and doors are closed, and you're constantly breathing the same air as you sleep, carbon dioxide rates can double within an hour and be 10 times higher by the next morning. Researchers say that's enough to trigger headaches and breathing problems, which can easily disrupt sleep. But when you crack a window, the fresh air will help ventilate the room and provide fresh air to breathe all night long.
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4: Fresh Lake Air. WYLF weather. Tonight, a chance of showers and thunderstorms with patchy fog develops. Then lows settle around 60 degrees with light west winds. Thursday brings a chance of rain showers and a chance of precipitation with highs in the mid-70s and light northerly winds. Thursday night turns mostly clear and cooler near 55 degrees. Friday starts with patchy fog, then sunny skies and upper 70s. Currently, it's partly cloudy and 66 degrees with a south-southwest wind at 3 miles an hour.
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6: All right, intelligent friends, if you're feeling a little older these days, start doing things you loved when you were a kid. So listen to the music you loved. Do the activities you loved. It not only makes you feel younger mentally, it can make your body act younger. Check out this groundbreaking study from Harvard University psychologist Ellen Langer. She and her team had a group of people in their 70s move into a house for a week that was exactly how things were back in 1959. The furniture was from 59. The records were, the TV set was vintage and played old TV shows like Ed Sullivan. There were no mirrors, but there were pictures of the study participants from when they were in their prime. What happened? The 70-year-olds showed huge improvements in physical strength, vision, hearing, and memory. Basically, the study participants reconnected with their younger selves, and when they felt younger, their bodies responded by acting younger. So it truly was a case of, you're only as old as you feel. Dr. Langer says, wherever you put the mind, you're putting the body. Ooh, I love that. Again, wherever you put the mind, you're putting the body. So get in touch with the things that made you feel energetic and purposeful when you were younger. Your body will follow your mind.
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0: John Tesh back with you. Are you like me? Are you experiencing a whole lot of eye strain these days? I'm just on the computer all the time these days. We're just staring at all kinds of different devices. They're all different colors, right? So there's a way to fix this. You can get rid of it using the pinch. Just use your fingers and pinch the flesh at the top of your nose, right between your eyebrows. I'm doing it now. There's a natural acupressure spot there called the third eye point. Practitioners tell us if you firmly pinch that spot between the eyes for 45 seconds, it will instantly increase blood flow to the eyes long enough to help them feel less irritated. Try it. Pinch your third eye point and you'll beat eye strain. We've got more intelligence for your life still to come on WYLF.
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3: Fresh Lake Air, WYLF weather. Tonight stays partly cloudy, then patchy fog develops with lows around 60 and calm winds. Thursday brings a chance of rain showers with a slight chance of precipitation and highs in the mid-70s under light northerly winds. Thursday night turns mostly clear and cooler, around 55 degrees. Friday starts with patchy fog, then sunny skies and upper 70s. Currently, it's clear and 66 degrees, with a southwest wind at 3 miles an hour.
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1: This ain't no disco. 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

0: It's Drive from the Cars. All right, well, this seems a little odd because for the most part, MTV never plays music videos anymore. But yet, the MTV Video Music Awards ceremony happens every year still. Madonna apparently leading the way for nominations this year with 11 nods, followed by Taylor Swift. She has 9. Among the 26 first-time VMA nominees are Olivia Dean, Noah Kahan, and, of course, the VMAs will air this year on Sunday, September 27th, in case you're interested.
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0: Bananarama, and Cruel Summer. Well, I remember meeting all three of the guys back in the day at one of the radio stations I was working at, but this is certainly sad. ZZ Top's drummer, Frank Beard, the one who never had a beard, he helped found the group with Billy Gibbons and Dusty Hill. He passed away the other day. Yeah, Frank was 77.
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2: Fresh Lake Air, WYLF weather. Tonight stays partly cloudy. Then patchy fog develops with lows around 60 and calm winds. Thursday brings a chance of rain showers with a slight chance of precipitation and highs in the mid-70s under light northerly winds. Thursday night turns mostly clear and cooler, around 55 degrees. Friday starts with patchy fog, then sunny skies and upper 70s. Currently, it's mostly cloudy and 66 degrees with a north wind at 0 miles an hour.
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0: They're the Bee Gees. It's Night Fever. All right, well, this is certainly sad news to pass along. Anybody remember the band EMF? They had that huge hit song called Unbelievable way back in the day. Well, Derry Brownson, the original keyboardist of that band, yeah, he passed away after a battle with a brain tumor. Derry was 55.
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0: 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Sprinting at my age? 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

0: Dance Blondie, and The Tide Is High. Well, Seattle Seahawks receiver Cooper Kupp has apparently opened up a coffee shop in Fayetteville for his brand Dodo Coffee. Yeah, Cooper and his wife Anna are part of an ownership group that includes his sister-in-law and her husband, as well as his wife's parents.
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2: Fresh Lake Air, WYLF weather. Tonight stays partly cloudy, then patchy fog develops with lows around 60 and calm winds. Thursday brings a chance of rain showers with a slight chance of precipitation and highs in the mid-70s under light northerly winds. Thursday night turns mostly clear and cooler, around 55 degrees. Friday starts with patchy fog, then sunny skies and upper 70s. Currently, it's partly cloudy and 64 degrees with a north wind at 0 miles an hour.
3: 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Smokey.

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0: Don Henley and the Boys of Summer. All right, well, you know, for years they were talking about trying to do another Pirates of the Caribbean movie without Johnny Depp. Yeah, you can't do Pirates of the Caribbean without Johnny Depp, right? Well, apparently Johnny is in talks to return for a sixth installment of Pirates of the Caribbean.
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0: Mr. Mister, and Broken Wings. Well, boy, this guy also turning out to be a loser. Matt Gutman, who left ABC News after 17 years to join CBS News, is now facing renewed scrutiny over some more allegations by a former ABC field producer concerning comments that he made several years ago.
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0: It's Huey Lewis in the news, and do you believe in love? All right, well, in case you didn't hear about this news, Kroger, the grocery store chain, going to have closed about 60 of their underperforming stores scattered around the United States by the end of December.
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2: Fresh Lake Air, WYLF weather. Tonight stays partly cloudy, then patchy fog develops with lows around 60 and calm winds. Thursday brings a chance of rain showers with a slight chance of precipitation and highs in the mid-70s under light northerly winds. Thursday night turns mostly clear and cooler, around 55 degrees. Friday starts with patchy fog, then sunny skies and upper 70s. Currently, it's cloudy and 68 degrees with a north wind at 0 miles an hour.
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0: It's Billy Joel and Only the Good Die Young. All right, well, you got to check this story out. Pretty funny, pretty interesting, pretty amazing, really. In China, a movie drawing people into movie theaters these days goes by a name that I can't pronounce, but it's an animated film about a cartoon bull, and the name translates to Here Comes the Cow. It was apparently made for, get this, $47 by a mother and son team who did all the voices in the movie and released it through a production company that used to be an interior decorating business. You know, when it first came out, it got such negative reviews that people wanted to see the train wreck for themselves. Well, ticket sales have already now topped $1.7 million.
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0: 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Well, apparently a pug rescuee won first place and got a $5,000 prize.
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2: Fresh Lake Air, WYLF weather. Tonight stays partly cloudy, then patchy fog develops with lows around 60 and calm winds. Thursday brings a chance of rain showers with a slight chance of precipitation and highs in the mid-70s under light northerly winds. Thursday night turns mostly clear and cooler, around 55 degrees. Friday starts with patchy fog, then sunny skies and upper 70s. Currently, it's cloudy and 66 degrees, with a north wind at 0 miles an hour.
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0: It's Bruce Hornsby in the Range and Every Little Kiss. All right, well, pennies are hard to come by already these days, but if you somehow get a 1982 D penny, you might want to give it a closer look. There have been two versions of that coin found with a small date over the years, and there could actually be more out there. Nobody really knows, but if you find one, it's worth anywhere from $18,000 to $25,000 to collectors.
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0: It's hard. That's alone. Well, congrats again to Princess Eugenie and her husband, Jack Brooksbank. They announced the name of their newborn daughter the other day. Her name is Adelaide Elizabeth Anina Brooksbank.
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2: 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Smokey.

0: is Fleetwood Mac and Gypsy. Well, did you hear about this Australian couple that honeymooned in New York City? Well, they got back home and found a $500 bill from the hotel where they stayed for violating the no smoking in the room policy. They said it was not them, but the hairdryer that set off the smoke alarm in their room. Right. A likely story.
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2: Fresh Lake Air. WYLF weather. Tonight stays partly cloudy, then patchy fog develops with lows around 60 and calm winds. Thursday brings a chance of rain showers with a slight chance of precipitation and highs in the mid-70s under light northerly winds. Thursday night turns mostly clear and cooler, around 55 degrees. Friday starts with patchy fog, then sunny skies and upper 70s. Currently, it's mostly cloudy and 64 degrees, with a north wind at 0 miles an hour.
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0: 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All right, well, if you've been a fan of the Princess Diaries movie franchise, there is indeed a Princess Diaries 3 on the way with Anne Hathaway. However, Julie Andrews, though, not going to be part of the final of that trilogy.
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1: ABC News, I'm Dave Packer. A police helicopter and a small airplane collided in the skies over Pennsylvania Wednesday night. It happened during a training exercise at Carlisle Regional Airport, minutes from the state capital of Harrisburg. Lieutenant Colonel George Bivens with the Pennsylvania State Police.
2: As that Cessna came down along that runway, for an unknown reason, it veered hard to the right at the last moment.
1: The pilot of the Cessna 150 was killed. The two troopers on the helicopter survived. Five Americans have died in a helicopter crash in Kenya. That's according to the State Department. Local authorities say seven people were on board and there were no survivors. President Trump saying he's reducing the scheduled joint military exercises with South Korea and saying he's meeting with North Korean dictator Kim Jong-un later this year. The U.S. national debt reaching a staggering milestone, now surpassing $40 trillion. This is ABC News. Former MyPillow CEO Mike Lindell says he'll pay for a recount in his election loss to State House Speaker Lisa Demuth in the Minnesota Governor Republican primary. Lindell lost by about 45,000 votes, or 11%. A famous Los Angeles deli got a surprise letter in the mail.
3: Langer's Deli is an institution here in L.A. Its staff was shocked when they got a letter from Roberto Andrade of Texas, who said he was visiting L.A. from El Paso. He ate at Langer's Deli and wasn't sure if he remembered to leave a tip for the wait staff. Wanting to make sure his gratitude was recognized, he mailed a $50 tip with a letter to the restaurant's owners. The letter reading, "My first job was as a busboy and a waiter." He went on to say he's sending $50 in case he forgot to give a tip. Langer's Deli says a tip was delivered to his server. Alex Stone, ABC News, Los Angeles.
1: The U.S. Coast Guard came to the rescue of two people Friday when their 14-foot kayak overturned near Arch Rock off Ventura County, California. Dave Packer, ABC News.
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4: Fresh Lake Air, WYLF weather. Tonight stays partly cloudy, then patchy fog develops with lows around 60 and calm winds. Thursday brings a chance of rain showers with a slight chance of precipitation and highs in the mid-70s under light northerly winds. Thursday night turns mostly clear and cooler, around 55 degrees. Friday starts with patchy fog, then sunny skies and upper 70s. Currently, it's partly cloudy and 64 degrees, with a north wind at 0 miles an hour.
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2: Yeah, I always think it's interesting that the schools, well, schools in my area anyway, they wait to the last possible minute to tell you who your teachers are because they don't want to deal with all the crazy parents that complain immediately.

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1: ABC News, I'm Sherry Preston. Deadly crash in Pennsylvania between a police helicopter and a Cessna, the small plane colliding with a chopper on a training mission just outside the capital of Harrisburg. Pennsylvania State Police Acting Commissioner, Lieutenant Colonel George Bivens.
2: The plane crashed into the ground a short distance ahead in many pieces. The helicopter, without its blades and without its tail boom, rolled inverted and crashed into the ground.
1: The troopers on board the chopper are hospitalized. The pilot of the plane was killed. Public unrest in Ukraine after President Volodymyr Zelensky fired his popular defense minister. Zelensky also facing questions about corruption. Some are calling for new elections. Others say it's much too dangerous during wartime. A new high for the national debt. It now tops $40 trillion for the first time ever. A big portion of the spending coming from rising defense costs, in addition to safety net programs like Medicare and Social Security. This is ABC News. Add two more place settings to the royal table as some members of the royal family make their return to the UK. Here's ABC's Trevor Ault.
3: We have now confirmed that Harry and Meghan, the Duke and Duchess of Sussex, are going to be moving back to the UK with their children, Archie and Lilibet. And while Buckingham Palace has no comment, we have learned from a source familiar with the situation that King Charles learned of these plans on Sunday, and he welcomes the opportunity to see the family more frequently. But we have learned that there's going to be no change in Harry and Meghan's official status as non-working royals. They're going to be sticking with that agreement that they reached when they left the UK.
1: Harvard University has agreed to pay $53 million over lawsuits brought by families of donors whose body parts were stolen from its medical school's morgue. The morgue's manager reportedly selling those body parts on the black market. Harvard officials called the former manager's actions despicable, abhorrent, and a flagrant betrayal of our values as a medical community in an update this week on the civil lawsuits. I'm Sherry Preston, ABC News.
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4: Fresh Lake Air. WYLF weather. Thursday brings a slight chance of rain showers, then mostly cloudy skies, and a high near 74 with light northerly winds. Thursday night turns mostly clear and cool around 55. Friday starts with patchy fog, then turns sunny and warmer in the mid-70s. By Saturday, showers and thunderstorms are likely, with highs in the upper 70s. Currently, it's mostly clear and 61 degrees, with a south-southeast wind at 5 miles an hour.
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16: Teacher assignment day. That's what's happening for my girls today. They find out their teachers. Mm-hmm. And they always wait to the last possible minute at the schools, which I think is on purpose so the parents can't complain. Because there's always the teachers that you don't want your kids to have or your kids don't want, right?
17: You know, it's a funny thing because it's not like you've had them before. Every teacher-student relationship is going to be different. But, you know, you've got that premonition. And some are scarier than others.
16: That's how I felt with the nuns. So I went to a Catholic school and it wasn't about the religious education. I was always into that, but the nuns were always creepy and scary. And I remember in preschool, they were mean. Yeah. They were mean nuns, and they would hit our hands with rulers, which is crazy because it wasn't the 60s. It was like, it was a modern time.
17: That's what,
16: like,
17: your parents were paying for.
16: How did they get away with that?
17: That's what your parents were paying them for. I love that you were like, I love the religious studies though. You get in there, you'd be like, give me some Jesus this morning.
16: Right.
17: Let's go.
16: That wasn't the problem. The problem was that they were creepy in their nun clothes, their habits and stuff. You get hit once with a ruler.
17: You traumatized, don't want to go back. Right?
16: And a rabbit bit me. Like, it was a terrible experience.
17: The classroom pet?
16: The class rabbit.
17: Oh, man.
16: Yep. What was the teacher you didn't want and why? 1-800-330-9999.

0: And they're obviously good at it, many of them that love math. I think they do. I think they hate people that don't love math.
1: I think it's left brain, right brain. I think that that's a real thing. And my husband is a math guy.
0: Yeah.
1: My daughter Hayden is a math girl. And I am a literature, English, creative type.
0: Sure.
1: So when we sit down together and we're looking at this stuff, they think I'm the dumbest person in the whole world. And they're kind of right, you
0: and
1: know?
0: Same. You think the same.
1: Well, you know, when I have to interpret, like, you know, literature, which doesn't get called upon very often, sadly, you know, I see the differences.
0: You know, how often are we using the algebra day to day anyways, though, right? 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
1: Think about the biggest fight you ever had with your sibling. Did you make up? Did you hold on to that hate and anger for the rest of your life? What did your mom say when it was happening? This has to be one of the biggest, I mean, worldwide sibling rivalries. I wouldn't even call it a rivalry. I would just call it the downfall of a monarch. And all of a sudden, it's coming to a head. It's coming up next. She's a good

your halo. Have you ever dreamt what we could do? Have you ever sent an I love you? I've never felt the feelings that I feel for you. So maybe we could make a

0: random Don Henley from like 30 years ago.
1: Yeah, I don't know why. Because it's is he going to forgive him? Is he not going to forgive him?
0: No.
1: If you're British, please call. If you're British or English, whatever the differences are, it doesn't matter. Call us at 1-800-330-9999. Prince Harry is moving back to England, and he's taking that Meghan Markle with him and the kids.
0: You know what? To me, I mean, honestly, it just shows a failed experiment there on their parts.
1: Yep.
0: I mean, this allows them to, you know, kind of raise their profile again on that side. Definitely keep talking about themselves as if they're the Duke and Duchess, even though nobody really regards them at that.
1: Because they had their royal title stripped 6 years ago.
0: I mean, they still call themselves that, though. I mean, they're still walking around calling themselves that.
1: I mean, I could call myself the Queen.
0: It's good branding.
1: If I call myself the Queen and no one else calls me the Queen, am I the Queen?
0: You know what? That's the thing, though, is like when they left England 6 years ago, everybody was just handing them buckets of money. Mm-hmm. And now when Netflix is like, hey, listen, the shows weren't good.
1: Right.
0: You know, everything past the documentary didn't, you know, get the views. The product line has failed, all that stuff. Well, time to go back to jolly old England.
1: Yes.
0: Here we go.
1: So, their kids are set to start in school next month. Like, they're enrolled in the British schools. Like, this is all happening soon. They're leaving, right?
0: Mm-hmm.
1: Now, you have to remember, Prince Harry, William and Kate don't like them.
0: Yes.
1: That is a lot of drama right there. He did that Oprah special where he threw the whole family under the bus. He wrote that book called Spare where he talked about always just being the extra prince. Like, there is bad blood there.
0: Yeah, and every single opportunity where they've had, you know, a situation where they could say something nice, especially the first few years, they just would talk ominously.
1: It was awful.
0: All the time.
1: Right.
0: They really capitalized on that whole angle there. And now, well, enjoy your stay.
1: Yeah, well, remember, his dad, King Charles, is sick. He has cancer, but the reports are that he's doing very well. So does it have anything to do with that, that he wants to go and make sure that he's close to his father and has a relationship with his father before the end? Maybe.
0: Well, you want to be kept in the will, right? You want to be kept in the good graces moving forward. If the guy's coming up on 80, whether he's feeling good or not, Anna, it's a good time to saddle up next to him.
1: To be a fly on that text chain with the four of them, Meghan, Harry, William, and Kate.
0: I don't think Kate responds. That's the thing is, like, honestly,
1: she's a classy queen. That's who she is.
0: I think that she's largely in control, but I think that, you know, the future king, Prince William, he's simmering. It's below the surface. And I always thought I was a Harry guy, and I'm so clearly a William guy at this point. And I mean, I never thought I'd have that interest in this.
1: Yeah.
0: But
1: it's so funny because they always say, like, they wanted to move to Hollywood to get away from paparazzi, and they wanted to, all this nonsense.
0: Right. And then when the paparazzi stopped following them, they're moving back to England so they can get some more of that.
1: I was about to say, because they know.
0: And free rent.
1: The only place that has worse paparazzi than America is England. 100%.
0: How do you think they feel if they're the landlord of Prince and Harry in California? Because I heard they never paid. So that's what I heard. And now you're moving back to England.
1: I heard they're going to list that place because it's like $600,000 a year to upkeep it.
0: I think that King Charles is probably paying for it.
1: No, he's not.
0: I do.
1: No, I think they have no more money. That's why
0: that's what I'm saying.
1: Back.
0: I think that Charles is paying for them to live in that house over there outside of London. I definitely think that.
1: So when they move back, yes or no, do you think there will be a photo of the four of them standing smiling together?
0: Well, because I think that the monarchy operates with all these different little boxes that they check. I think that at some point there will be a photo of them standing next to each other. Doesn't mean that they're going to like each other.
1: I'm going to double down and say nope.
0: No photo.
1: That photo never happens.
0: All right. Well, we'll keep our eyes open.
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6: Firefighters from Geneva and Border City responded to a trash truck fire Wednesday afternoon near the New York State Park on Lakefront Drive. Geneva fire crews were initially dispatched to 1 Lakefront Drive for reported trash truck fire. Firefighters found a large plume of black smoke coming from the truck inside the state park. Due to hazards associated with lithium batteries, the truck dumped its load onto the pavement, which allowed firefighters to spread out the burning material and extinguish the flames. No injuries were reported. One person was killed and 6 others injured in a crash involving a medical transport bus and a dump truck Wednesday afternoon in Ontario County. Calls came in around 1:50 p.m. for a crash at State Route 488 and Freshour Road in Hopewell. A northbound bus driven by a 75-year-old Phelps man entered the intersection and was struck by a 10-wheel dump truck driven by a 31-year-old Canandaigua man. A passenger on the bus was pronounced dead at the scene. 4 others were taken to Strong Memorial Hospital in Rochester, including 3 by helicopter, for treatment of serious injuries. Another passenger suffered minor injuries and was taken to Clifton Springs Hospital. The bus driver was taken to F.F. Thompson Hospital in Canandaigua with minor injuries. The dump truck driver was not injured. The crash remains under investigation. It's unclear if charges will be filed. A pop-up food pantry is being held tomorrow, Friday, in Yates County through a partnership between ProAction of Steuben and Yates and FoodLink. The food distribution is scheduled from 10 to 11:30 a.m. at the Town of Starkey Highway Barn at 656 Dundee-Glenora Road in Dundee. Pre-registration is required and is available on a first-come, first-served basis. Residents can register by calling ProAction Yates Office for the Aging at 315-279-4321. The event will be operated as a drive-through distribution. Participants are asked to remain in their vehicles and display a piece of paper with their first and last names in the window for staff to see during check-in. Income information will also be requested to help the organizations continue receiving and distributing USDA food products. Participants are asked not to arrive before 9 a.m. Saturday's Powerball jackpot will increase to an estimated $68 million as no players match all 6 numbers during Wednesday night's drawing.
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2: Fresh Lake Air, WYLF weather. Thursday brings a slight chance of rain showers, then mostly cloudy skies, and a high near 74 with light northerly winds. Thursday night turns mostly clear and cool around 55. Friday starts with patchy fog, then turns sunny and warmer in the mid-70s. By Saturday, showers and thunderstorms are likely, with highs in the upper 70s. Currently, it's mostly cloudy and 59 degrees, with a south wind at 3 miles an hour.
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1: Are you one of those people that are easily influenced to buy things when you keep getting the ads on social media or you see your favorite celebrity talking about it? You're like, let me just check it out.
2: I don't think that I'm pressed that way, but if you make something flashy and shiny on a picture, I'll go for that.
1: Yeah, I never fall to those things. I can probably count on one hand how many times I actually bought something from a social media ad.
2: Yeah.
1: But then I saw about 6 celebrities talking about this one thing. And I was like, I don't know if they're doing this on purpose, but they have targeted the right girl. And I bought it and it's sitting behind me. And I wonder, am I the only one that the internet thinks is constipated? It's coming up next.
2: What?

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3: Big announcement last night. Prince Harry and Meghan Markle are moving back to the UK.
4: Bye.
3: Bye. Bye. Yep. That's the big news. But here's the question. Does Prince William want him back? Talk about sibling rivalry. I was trying to think, what are the biggest sibling rivalries of all time? The only one that I could really think of is the Oasis brothers, the Gallagher brothers.
4: Yeah. Well, they're all cool now. Mm. Yeah, they had a great year, great tour. There's a documentary out. The love is it's running wild over there.
3: I don't know.
4: I mean, I don't think it's a rivalry when one of you is going to be king and the other one is known as spare.
3: Well, he made it. Well, that's the whole thing. 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He wrote a book that bashed them called Spare. Like, you forgive that? If you have a sibling rivalry story, 1-800-330-9999. 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
7: A jail inmate faces charges after allegedly throwing bodily fluids at a corrections officer. Gary V. Fuller was arrested following an incident that occurred August 16th at about 7:30 a.m. inside the Yates County Jail on Main Street. Yates County Sheriffs say Fuller allegedly splashed cups of toilet liquids at a corrections officer. Fuller then allegedly threw urine-soaked toilet paper at the same officer. Fuller was charged with aggravated harassment of an employee by an inmate. New York State Police report a Wayne County man was killed in a crash in Herkimer County. Troopers responded to State Route 8 in the town of Ohio around 9:30 a.m. Tuesday. Report of a fatal motorcycle crash. Police say a 21-year-old man from Walcott was northbound when he failed to negotiate a curve and his motorcycle entered the southbound lane, striking a southbound tractor-trailer. The motorcycle went off the road and struck a tree. The motorcyclist was pronounced dead at the scene. His name has not been released. The tractor-trailer driver was not impaired. The crash remains under investigation. The Steuben County Sheriff's report a Rochester man who was previously charged with robbery and strangulation July 20th has received another charge while at the Steuben County Jail. Sunday, August 16th, 57-year-old Daniel Beal was arrested by sheriff's deputies after assaulting another inmate at the Steuben County Jail, causing injury. Beal was taken to the Steuben County Jail after an incident in Wayland July 20th, where authorities say he assaulted another person, stole money from them, and after being approached by sheriff's deputies to detain him, strangled the deputy, attempted to arrest him, and fled the scene before being recaptured. The inmate who was injured was treated by jail medical staff. Beal was taken to the arraignment court and charged with assault in the second degree. He was returned to the Steuben County Jail, where he remains.
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19: Fresh Lake Air. WYLF weather. Thursday brings a slight chance of rain showers, then mostly cloudy skies, and a high near 74 with light northerly winds. Thursday night turns mostly clear and cool around 55. Friday starts with patchy fog, then turns sunny and warmer in the mid-70s. By Saturday, showers and thunderstorms are likely, with highs in the upper 70s. Currently, it's clear and 61 degrees, with a north wind at 0 miles an hour.
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3: 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Mm-hmm. You're going to get the whole story, then you'll be the judge. Couples Court is next.

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2: Your daughter has an older boyfriend at high school, and he has gotten his license and would like to drive her to school. He just got his license. You let him do it or not? And we know, state to state, all the laws vary, but it's up to you as a parent to make a decision on what you're going to do in this situation. Do you feel comfortable sending your daughter to school every day with a new driver?
0: Yeah. Because, I mean, that's the thing, is even though the rules are the rules, right? Like, I mean, nobody's supervising when they walk out of their house and get into the car. So, you know, you're either

0: to be the one that's going to have the input there. And Carol and Jackson find themselves in a tricky spot because your daughter can be very persistent when it comes to wanting something.
1: Carol says it's okay. Just let her do it. We were all that age once. Let her go. Mm-hmm. Jackson, dad says, no. Hard no. Hard no on this. Nope. He's a new driver. What do you think? 1-800-330-9999. Hey, it's Anna and Raven.
2: I'm personally on the mom side. I am just past my teenage years, and I know that might seem a little biased of me, but I honestly think that you should give the kid a chance till he proves something that is untrustworthy, especially if the kid's a good kid. Then I don't think that he would put his girlfriend in harm's way if he had the choice.
0: Hi, Megan. What do you think about this? Whose side are you on today?
3: So I think I'm on the father's side, Jackson, but only because of two things. It sounded like, excuse me, the mother first said the daughter wanted the boyfriend to pick her up, and then at the end they said the boyfriend wanted to. So I don't know who's asking, but you're not supposed to be picking anybody up until you have had your license for a full year. So if he gets stopped, he's going to get in a lot more trouble. So I'm kind of on the dad's side for this one.
0: Bobby, what do you say? Whose side are you on today?
4: I'm on dad's side. I don't think that he needs to be driving the girl to school with them. God knows. What if they decide to ditch school and go off park somewhere? Or God only knows what could happen. It could just be a bad idea all the way around.
1: The kids do that anymore? Like it's 1977?
0: Go park?
1: Yeah, go park.
0: Thanks for the call. I don't know. Who knows, Bobby?
5: The verdict is in. Jury foreman, what are the results?
1: Jackson, our audience agreed with you today. Nope. New driver. He's still learning how to drive. Maybe next year is a different conversation, but this year, while he's still figuring out all the things that he needs to know behind the wheel, your daughter is getting on the bus.
6: Yeah, absolutely. I think it's just too dangerous, too risky at this stage, and he'll just, once he has more experience, sure, things change a little bit.
0: Yeah, I don't know. I don't know how that's going to go because obviously, you know, going to school is not the only place he's going to be driving, right? So they're going to be asking to go out on Friday night, Saturday night, too. Or go to the movies, or go to this, or go to that. So, you know, I think this conversation comes up again, but obviously the voters, they got your back. They understand your position. Cheryl, be prepared to hear about this more.
1: Every day. It's even though you're
0: right, you're
1: ruining
0: my life.
1: It's never going to end. It's exactly what Raven said.
2: That's like, okay.
1: Well, tonight, you know, you just got to stick by it or just give in like I eventually would.
0: One or the other, right? Yeah. Right? And don't torture
7: That's
0: yourself.
7: That's okay. If she misses the bus, dad's taking her.
0: Have
1: All right,
0: fun,
1: if you have
0: guys.
1: A problem too, send an email. Couplescore@annonraven.com.
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10: ABC News, I'm Sherry Preston. Cleanup going on across the Midwest following another round of severe thunderstorms. Some people living in northern Indiana say they have not had power for a week. The storms today moving into the Northeast. A police chopper, small plane collision in midair at an airport just outside Harrisburg, Pennsylvania. The pilot of the plane was killed. The state troopers on board the helicopter survived, says Pennsylvania Governor Josh Shapiro.
11: I'm pleased and relieved to be able to share with you that after an aviation accident this evening in Carlisle, two of those heroes, two Pennsylvania state troopers, Corporal Bryce Corman and Trooper Jason Mills, while injured, are going to be okay.
10: Walmart has posted another strong performance in the second quarter, but that was overshadowed by a more cautious outlook for the rest of the year. Walmart shares sliding almost 6% before the opening bell. This is ABC News. Federal prosecutors say online extremist networks are posing a growing threat to vulnerable young people, especially young girls, by using threats to blackmail them. The latest case resulting in a long federal sentence, says ABC's Dave Packer.
12: A Tennessee man has been sentenced to 77 years in federal prison for targeting young girls as part of the extremist online network known as 764. Prosecutors say 27-year-old Kyle Spitz claimed to have groomed more than 2,600 victims, using threats and blackmail to force vulnerable teenagers into sexual abuse and self-harm. The FBI calls 764 part of an emerging national security threat known as nihilistic violent extremism. Dave Packer, ABC News.
10: Chinese property developer Hui Kaiyan, founder of the real estate group Evergrande, has been sentenced to life in prison. His company's fined more than $2 billion after Chinese authorities cracked down on excessive real estate borrowing. I'm Sherry Preston, ABC News.
1: It's 8:01.
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8: Fresh Lake Air. WYLF weather. Thursday brings a slight chance of rain showers, then mostly cloudy skies, and a high near 74 with light northerly winds. Thursday night turns mostly clear and cool around 55. Friday starts with patchy fog, then turns sunny and warmer in the mid-70s. By Saturday, showers and thunderstorms are likely, with highs in the upper 70s. Currently, it's clear and 64 degrees. With a north wind at 0 miles an hour.
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1: When was the last time you got into a disagreement with your neighbor?
0: Oh, I had happy hour yesterday with a bunch of my neighbors.
1: Was it happy and good?
0: It was, but there's some that are favorites and there's others that are not.
1: Yeah.
0: It's interesting.
1: Did you ever get in a disagreement with your neighbor over something dumb? Because there's a story of a street that's going viral right now. And this was a problem on my street, too. And I bet you at one point you had this issue. It's coming up next.

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9: Firefighters from Geneva and Border City responded to a trash truck fire Wednesday afternoon near the New York State Park on Lakefront Drive. Geneva fire crews were initially dispatched to 1 Lakefront Drive for reported trash truck fire. Firefighters found a large plume of black smoke coming from the truck inside the state park. Due to hazards associated with lithium batteries, the truck dumped its load onto the pavement, which allowed firefighters to spread out the burning material and extinguish the flames. No injuries were reported. One person was killed and 6 others injured in a crash involving a medical transport bus and a dump truck Wednesday afternoon in Ontario County. Calls came in around 1:50 p.m. for a crash at State Route 488 and Freshour Road in Hopewell. A northbound bus driven by a 75-year-old Phelps man entered the intersection and was struck by a 10-wheel dump truck driven by a 31-year-old Canandaigua man. A passenger on the bus was pronounced dead at the scene. 4 others were taken to Strong Memorial Hospital in Rochester, including 3 by helicopter, for treatment of serious injuries. Another passenger suffered minor injuries and was taken to Clifton Springs Hospital. The bus driver was taken to F.F. Thompson Hospital in Canandaigua with minor injuries. The dump truck driver was not injured. The crash remains under investigation. It's unclear if charges will be filed. A pop-up food pantry is being held tomorrow, Friday, in Yates County through a partnership between ProAction of Steuben and Yates and FoodLink. The food distribution is scheduled from 10 to 11:30 a.m. at the Town of Starkey Highway Barn at 656 Dundee-Glenora Road in Dundee. Pre-registration is required and is available on a first-come, first-served basis. Residents can register by calling ProAction Yates Office for the Aging at 315-279-4321. The event will be operated as a drive-through distribution. Participants are asked to remain in their vehicles and display a piece of paper with their first and last names in the window for staff to see during check-in. Income information will also be requested to help the organizations continue receiving and distributing USDA food products. Participants are asked not to arrive before 9 a.m. Saturday's Powerball jackpot will increase to an estimated $68 million as no players match all 6 numbers during Wednesday night's drawing.
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12: Fresh Lake Air, WYLF weather. Thursday brings a slight chance of rain showers, then mostly cloudy skies, and a high near 74 with light northerly winds. Thursday night turns mostly clear and cool around 55. Friday starts with patchy fog, then turns sunny and warmer in the mid-70s. By Saturday, showers and thunderstorms are likely, with highs in the upper 70s. Currently, it's clear and 64 degrees, with a north wind at 0 miles an hour.
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7: On Fresh Lake Air, WYLF. Bobby, tell us about that dumb argument you got into with your neighbor.
13: Well, it was actually the neighbor of the person's house of my friend that I was pruning his branches on the driveway. Mm-hmm. And there was a mimosa tree that was on the neighbor's property, but the branches came onto my friend's property.
7: Yeah.
13: And I was pruning the branches, and the gentleman came out and started yelling at me, saying, "You're pruning my mimosa tree," and then proceeded to throw rocks at my head.
7: Wow. I mean, that's not a grown-up way to handle things.
6: Nope, not at all.
13: And then he decided he wanted to start saying stuff that he wanted to do to my mother.
7: Oh,
6: like,
7: well,
6: dirty things?
7: Nice. Yeah, I mean, but does it matter?
13: Very dirty, Anna.
6: That's
13: very
6: disgusting.
13: Very dirty. I kept my composure.
6: I'm proud
13: and,
6: of you.
13: And the person that I was doing it for was a police officer's house. It was his fiance's house. So I had to call the police. And unfortunately, the gentleman got taken away in handcuffs. Not because of me, but he had prior warrants.
6: Yeah.
7: You know, I mean, listen, if you're the neighbor of somebody that is marrying a police officer and you have active warrants, wouldn't you just stay inside no matter what? Like, oh, I mean, you wouldn't come out and start throwing rocks at somebody.
6: You're trying to think like a rational person. This is not a rational person.
7: I mean, clearly not. I mean, yeah. He was upset. His mimosas were under attack.
13: No. Definitely a couple French fries short of a Happy Meal.
6: Yeah, I'm guessing absolutely.
7: So. Oh, we'll see you in 6 months. Time served.
13: I love your show, guys. Always the best, Anna. And you too, Raven.
7: Appreciate it. Have a great day, man.
6: Coming up next, $2,000 is the jackpot for today's Can't Beat Raven. If you want to play pop culture trivia, go head-to-head against Raven. 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
8: Sometimes your Aura Ring be tripping.
7: Is that right?
8: My Aura Ring is constantly telling me all the bad decisions I make. I'm not getting enough sleep. Mm-hmm. My stress levels are too high, blah, blah, blah, blah, blah. So when I was going to take a nap, and I took a good nap, I was like, I immediately woke up and went to my Aura app to be like, what?
7: Yeah, give me a check
8: now?
7: Mark.
8: Right. What
7: give
8: now,
7: me,
8: Aura?
7: You went for your gold star.
8: And then it yelled at me for sleeping for too long. And I wondered, is there such a thing as taking too long of a nap? Should you be taking naps? And I figured we should just get to the bottom of it by getting a real expert on. And that's coming up next.

0: random Don Henley from like 30 years ago.
1: I don't know why. Because it's is he going to forgive him? Is he not going to forgive him?
0: No.
1: If you're British, please call. If you're British or English, whatever the differences are, it doesn't matter. Call us at 1-800-330-9999. Prince Harry is moving back to England, and he's taking that Meghan Markle with him and the kids.
0: You know what? To me, I mean, honestly, it just shows a failed experiment there on their parts.
1: Yep.
0: I mean, this allows them to, you know, kind of raise their profile again on that side. Definitely keep talking about themselves as if they're the Duke and Duchess, even though nobody really regards them at that.
1: Because they had their royal title stripped 6 years ago.
0: I mean, they still call themselves that, though. I mean, they still walk around calling themselves that.
1: I mean, I could call myself the Queen.
0: It's good branding.
1: If I call myself the Queen and no one else calls me the Queen, am I the Queen?
0: You know what? That's the thing, though, is like when they left England 6 years ago, everybody was just handing them buckets of money. Mm-hmm. And now when Netflix is like, hey, listen, the shows weren't good.
1: Right.
0: You know, everything past the documentary didn't, you know, get the views. The product line has failed, all that stuff. Well, time to go back to jolly old England.
1: Yes.
0: Here we go.
1: So, their kids are set to start in school next month. Like, they're enrolled in the British schools. Like, this is all happening soon. They're leaving, right?
0: Mm-hmm.
1: Now, you have to remember, Prince Harry, William and Kate don't like them.
0: Yes.
1: That is a lot of drama right there. He did that Oprah special where he threw the whole family under the bus. He wrote that book called Spare where he talked about always just being the extra prince. Like, there is bad blood there.
0: Yeah, and every single opportunity where they've had, you know, a situation where they could say something nice, especially the first few years, they just would talk ominously.
1: It was awful.
0: All the time.
1: Right.
0: They really capitalized on that whole angle there. And now, well, enjoy your stay.
1: Yeah, well, remember, his dad, King Charles, is sick. He has cancer, but the reports are that he's doing very well. So does it have anything to do with that, that he wants to go and make sure that he's close to his father and has a relationship with his father before the end? Maybe.
0: You want to be kept in the will, right? You want to be kept in the good graces moving forward. If the guy's coming up on 80, whether he's feeling good or not, Anna, it's a good time to saddle up next to him.
1: To be a fly on that text chain with the four of them, Meghan, Harry, William, and Kate.
0: I don't think Kate responds. That's the thing is, like, honestly,
1: she's a classy queen. That's what she is.
0: I think that she's largely in control, but I think that, you know, the future king, Prince William, he's simmering. It's below the surface. And I always thought I was a Harry guy, and I'm so clearly a William guy at this point. And I mean, I never thought I'd have that interest in this.
1: Yeah.
0: But
1: it's so funny because they always say, like, they wanted to move to Hollywood to get away from paparazzi, and they wanted to, all this nonsense.
0: Right. And then when the paparazzi stopped following them, they're moving back to England so they can get some more of that.
1: I was about to say, because they know.
0: And free rent.
1: The only place that has worse paparazzi than America is England. 100%.
0: You know, how do you think they feel if they're the landlord of Prince and Harry in California? Because I heard they never paid. So that's that's what I heard. And now you're moving back to England.
1: I heard they're and list that place because it's like $600,000 a year to upkeep it.
0: I think that King Charles is probably paying for it.
1: No, he's not.
0: I do.
1: No, I think they have no more money. That's why
0: that's what I'm saying.
1: Back.
0: I think that Charles is paying for them to live in that house over there outside of London. I definitely think that.
1: So when they move back, yes or no, do you think there will be a photo of the four of them standing smiling together?
0: Well, because I think that the monarchy operates with all these different little boxes that they check. I think that at some point there will be a photo of them standing next to each other. Doesn't mean that they're going to like each other.
1: I'm going to double down and say nope.
0: No photo.
1: That photo never happens.
0: All right. Well, we'll keep our eyes open.
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7: A jail inmate faces charges after allegedly throwing bodily fluids at a corrections officer. Gary V. Fuller was arrested following an incident that occurred August 16th at about 7:30 a.m. inside the Yates County Jail on Main Street. Yates County Sheriff say Fuller allegedly splashed cups of toilet liquids at a corrections officer. Fuller then allegedly threw urine-soaked toilet paper at the same officer. Fuller was charged with aggravated harassment of an employee by an inmate. New York State Police report a Wayne County man was killed in a crash in Herkimer County. Troopers responded to State Route 8 in the town of Ohio around 9:30 a.m. Tuesday. Report of a fatal motorcycle crash. Police say a 21-year-old man from Walcott was northbound when he failed to negotiate a curve and his motorcycle entered the southbound lane, striking a southbound tractor-trailer. The motorcycle went off the road and struck a tree. The motorcyclist was pronounced dead at the scene. His name has not been released. The tractor-trailer driver was not impaired. The crash remains under investigation. The Steuben County Sheriff's report a Rochester man who was previously charged with robbery and strangulation July 20th has received another charge while at the Steuben County Jail. Sunday, August 16th, 57-year-old Daniel Beal was arrested by sheriff's deputies after assaulting another inmate at the Steuben County Jail, causing injury. Beal was taken to the Steuben County Jail after an incident in Wayland, July 20th, where authorities say he assaulted another person, stole money from them, and after being approached by sheriff's deputies to detain him, strangled the deputy, attempted to arrest him, and fled the scene before being recaptured. The inmate who was injured was treated by jail medical staff. Beal was taken to the arraignment court and charged with assault in the second degree. He was returned to the Steuben County Jail, where he remains.
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2: Fresh Lake Air, WYLF weather. Thursday brings a slight chance of rain showers, then mostly cloudy skies, and a high near 74 with light northerly winds. Thursday night turns mostly clear and cool around 55. Friday starts with patchy fog, then turns sunny and warmer in the mid-70s. By Saturday, showers and thunderstorms are likely, with highs in the upper 70s. Currently, it's clear and 66 degrees, with a north wind at 0 miles an hour.
9: Do you consider yourself a good driver? Because they have found who the worst drivers are, and they all drive the same three cars. What are they? You're going to find out. It's coming up next.

0: I'm like, how do you have the concentration to be able to do this, to be talking to people? And who are you calling?
1: Obviously a superhero. We should just let him go, right? When they catch him because he's so talented.
2: And he carries on these conversations. This is at least the second time he is actually talking into the speakerphone like he's on Who Wants to Be a Millionaire.
0: Yep, just trying to figure out who it is, trying to talk to somebody. Like, do you think it's his mom? Do you think it's his girlfriend?
1: You know what?
0: Think he's calling his buddy?
1: I'm just going to point out this. If we're doing the critique thing, I mean, the helicopter reporter should be doing a better job. The play-by-play is not riveting. He seems like he's reaching.
0: Oh, I think he's wonderful.
1: Oh, he's on the speakerphone. Like, Who Wants to Be a Millionaire? Who gets that reference?
0: I do.
1: That didn't make any sense.
0: I got it.
2: What in the world? He got somebody to put gas in a gallon container for him and leave it in the park. He just put gas in that bike. Somebody was able to drop gas off in the middle of the park.
0: First person that comes to mind.
1: That's your boys.
0: So the first person that comes to mind, that's your lifeline. You call them and say, listen, right now, get a gallon of gas, put it in a gallon water bottle, leave it in the middle of the park. I'm in the middle of a dirt bike pursuit. The cops are right behind me.
1: I'm going to go with Paul, Luke, or Steve. I feel like any one of them could get it done.
0: I could call Danielle. She'd have it done in a heartbeat.
1: That's what I'm saying. Yeah. And then you pull through the park on your dirt bike, and then you continue on when you're running.
0: That's exactly it.
2: This is unbelievable. On the road. Oh, we're running through here. Look at that. That is Imperial Highway at Figueroa. Another wild left turn there. He has 9 lives, this guy. It's unbelievable.
0: At one point, a gang of mini bikes also joined the chase with him riding side by side.
1: Nice.
0: But then it all must come to an end.
2: He appears to have dumped the bike. He is now running through private property and jumping fences on foot. He is now hiding in a trash bin. And that appears to be most likely his final hiding spot.
0: And that's where they got him, in the trash bin, which is very embarrassing
1: this
0: after all
1: that.
0: This
1: is how people used to want to go famous, though, right? Like, get viral. This was the original go viral thing.
0: Well, it's got like 200,000 views by the time it happens, like 6 minutes after it happened. So I think he did it.
1: Yeah, enjoy watching it.
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4: ABC News, I'm Sherry Preston. Frustration growing in the Midwest following days of rain, and for some, more than a week without power. Flood watches stretching again overnight from Illinois through West Virginia and Pennsylvania. After living in the U.S. for 6 years, Harry and Meghan are moving back to the U.K.
5: According to The Telegraph, the move is planned for later this month, with the family believed to be taking up residence in a private, non-royal residence outside London. The paper also reporting that the couple's 2 children, 7-year-old Prince Archie and 5-year-old Princess Lilibet, are enrolled to start at British schools in September.
4: ABC's Lama Hassan at Buckingham Palace. The national debt now hitting a staggering $40 trillion, driven mostly by costs for defense, Social Security, and Medicare. Walmart has posted another strong performance in the second quarter, but that was overshadowed by a more cautious outlook for the rest of the year. Early on, Walmart shares had been sliding almost 6%. This is ABC News. Supporters of Lindsey Clancy are expected to gather outside the courthouse in Plymouth, Massachusetts today in support of her. ABC's Peter Haralambos has more on the mom who killed her 3 children, she says in the grips of postpartum psychosis, and a witness who was not allowed on the stand.
6: Defense lawyers unsuccessfully tried to call a TikToker who posted about the case itself. This was someone who actually worked at the facility where Clancy was treated. She believed that prosecutors were misrepresenting the quality of care there, posted a TikTok about it, prompted defense lawyers to reach out to her to see if she'd be willing to testify for the defense case. The judge ultimately saying that her testimony would have been credible, but it wasn't material to the case because that woman stopped working at the facility about a year before Clancy was admitted.
4: Nantucket Island, one of the most naturally beautiful and expensive places in the country, is dealing with a very high number of tick-borne illnesses. There have been 269 cases so far this summer, compared to 250 for all of last year. Sherry Preston, ABC News.
7: 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The New York Giants have traded away an offensive lineman in Daniel Fa'alele as he goes to Jacksonville in exchange for a late-round pick in the 2027 draft. He started every game at guard for the Ravens the last 2 seasons and then followed John Harbaugh to the Giants, but now he has been traded, as with some other players on the roster expected to be in starting position. This is going to give
8: give him an opportunity to play more. Also, the Giants have claimed defensive lineman Ben Barton off of waivers. He was recently let go by the New York Jets. Speaking of the New York Jets, they have signed wide receiver Junior Bergen. Wide receiver DJ Sheffield was waived with an injury designation. 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I'm Matt Pauly with the Sports Flash on Fresh Lake Air, WYLF.
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23: Fresh Lake Air, WYLF weather. Thursday brings a slight chance of rain showers, then mostly cloudy skies, and a high near 74 with light northerly winds. Thursday night turns mostly clear and cool around 55. Friday starts with patchy fog, then turns sunny and warmer in the mid-70s. By Saturday, showers and thunderstorms are likely, with highs in the upper 70s. Currently, it's clear and 66 degrees, with a north wind at 0 miles an hour.
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Getting into a Thursday workday here. My name's Billy Abbott. I am filling in. How about a song from Journey? We know all the words. We can sing along to that. That's on the way. This is Faith Hill. I think we know the words to this, too. It's Breathe.

0: Love song from Journey, and I was talking with my brother last night. He lives out in Denver, and they're going to get the Waymo cars. Have you heard about these? These are the driverless cars that they've been testing in certain cities around the country already, but I guess Denver's going to get them towards the beginning of 2027. So by the end of this year, they can download the app and start booking their rides on these cars, these Waymo driverless cars. They say the Waymo driver's never drowsy, never distracted, never drunk, always paying attention. They say it's safe to be in a driverless car. Would you want to be in a driverless car?
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0: You know, I just keep forgetting. Slips my mind. It's Michael McDonald right there. Got Brian McKnight on the way here, and a new survey finds that 60% of Americans think snack foods contain too many ingredients. And the majority of people, they say, trust snacks with shorter ingredient lists. The less it has, the better it is for you. That's what I've heard. And nutrition experts are also saying that just because if you add protein to something that to a food that's highly processed doesn't necessarily make it healthier for you. You're just getting some protein along with all the not necessarily great. It's kind of complicated, isn't it? Snacking. It should be a lot easier.
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2: Fresh Lake Air. WYLF weather. Thursday brings a slight chance of rain showers, then mostly cloudy skies, and a high near 74 with light northerly winds. Thursday night turns mostly clear and cool around 55. Friday starts with patchy fog, then turns sunny and warmer in the mid-70s. By Saturday, showers and thunderstorms are likely, with highs in the upper 70s. Currently, it's clear and 66 degrees, with a north wind at 0 miles an hour.
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0: Oh, what a night it was. December 1963, Four Seasons. Frankie Valli of the Four Seasons had to cancel some shows he was supposed to do this year. So everybody kind of thought, well, you know, he's done. 92 years old. He's finally going to retire, right? Well, he's now saying that even though he's 92 and even though he had to cancel some shows this year, he plans to return to the stage, he says, next year in 2027. I guess we'll find out. Frankie Valli, Four Seasons right there. Elton John, by the way, doing a couple of farewell concerts in Mexico coming up in October. We'll play the best song he's ever had, in my opinion, coming up.
1: Fresh Lake Air. WYLF.
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1: ABC News, I'm Sherry Preston. The national debt has now surpassed a record $40 trillion, highlighting the high cost of national defense and social safety net programs, including Social Security and Medicare. Interest payments on that debt, at least $1 trillion alone. Fewer people were applying for unemployment benefits last week, another sign that layoffs remain low, even though prices for many items remain high. Russia once again pummeling the capital of Ukraine. 16 people killed in Kyiv overnight.
2: It really remains to be seen when this war will end. There is no end in sight. Any effort to get Russia to the negotiating table and to actually make some concessions to end the war seems to have completely stalled.
1: ABC's Tom Sophie Burridge. President Trump claims today will be economic D-Day for Iran. The president trying to inflict pain on any country that works with Iran's financial institutions, businesses, or government entities. Meghan and Harry enrolling their kids in British schools as they head back to the UK. This is ABC News. The battle over AI-generated content now has the children of the late Robin Williams reviving his social media accounts to get his real voice back out there online. ABC's Rhiannon Alley explains.
3: The children of late movie legend Robin Williams aren't just protecting their father's legacy.
4: I ask you about love, probably quote me a sonnet.
3: They're fighting back against what they call AI abuse. Zach, Zelda, and Cody Williams reactivated his Instagram account, fed up with the alleged AI misuse involving their dad's likeness, writing, "As technology evolves, we want this to be a safe, trusted place where the stories, photos, videos, and memories shared reflect his legacy with authenticity, warmth, and care."
1: Walmart still did well in the second quarter, but the retailer is reporting the slowest sales pace in 6 years in the United States. Walmart offering a cautious outlook for the rest of the year. Consumers cutting back amid higher prices. I'm Sherry Preston, ABC News.
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6: Fresh Lake Air, WYLF weather. Thursday brings a slight chance of rain showers, then mostly cloudy skies, and a high near 74 with light northerly winds. Thursday night turns mostly clear and cool around 55. Friday starts with patchy fog, then turns sunny and warmer in the mid-70s. By Saturday, showers and thunderstorms are likely, with highs in the upper 70s. Currently, it's clear and 66 degrees, with an east-northeast wind at 5 miles an hour.
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0: Cause I gotta have faith. Ooh, I gotta have faith. Because I gotta have faith. I gotta have faith.
1: There's George Michael. Got Lionel Richie still on the way. Plus, if you're still enjoying the sun in the summertime, make sure you're using the sunscreen. They always say apply to dry skin 15 minutes before going outside. Reapply after a couple of hours. And I found this statistic here. A survey finds that women are twice as likely to use sunscreen compared to men. Is that because men don't go outside in the sun as much, or men just refuse to use it? I'd like to know.
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0: Here in my heart, Rod Stewart had a little work on his heart. He had a coronary stent procedure recently. We knew he had some medical issues, started canceling some shows. He ended up doing the procedure, and of course, everything's canceled now. So hopefully he is on the mend and he is doing better. Rod Stewart right there. Got Maroon 5. Going to play a Belinda Carlisle, too, coming up.
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2: Fresh Lake Air. WYLF weather. Today is near 74 with a slight chance of rain showers, then mostly cloudy. Tonight stays mostly clear around 55. Friday starts with patchy fog, then turns sunny in the mid-70s. Friday night stays mostly clear near 60. Saturday brings showers and thunderstorms, likely in the upper 70s, with Saturday night staying unsettled and mild around 60. Currently, it's clear and 66 degrees, with a north-northwest wind at 3 miles an hour.
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0: Here's Belinda Carlisle, and how about this study? It's saying that cats are able to mimic their owner's accents. They adjust their vocal patterns to match the tone and rhythm of their human's native language. So does that mean whatever inflection, accent, if I have one, my cat's going to be meowing the same? Does your cat meow all the time? We have a Bombay breed cat, and I've read that they're very vocal. But he meows seemingly at nothing. We're in the same room. He's meowing. We're in another room. He's meowing. He walks into another room meowing. That's all he does. It's very weird. I've never had a cat do that much. Sting, If I Ever Lose My Faith in You, that's the song coming up.
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1: ABC News, I'm Sherry Preston. The national debt has now climbed to over $40 trillion, double what it was just 10 years ago when President Trump first took office, the U.S. paying more than $1 trillion just in interest. President Trump looking to hit Iran economically as costs for the war help fuel that debt. Here's ABC's Rachel Scott.
2: President Trump once again trying to ramp up the pressure, overnight announcing the U.S. will enact the most crushing economic operation ever taken, saying it will be an economic D-Day. President Trump warning any country that allows its financial institutions, businesses, airports, or government entities that help Iran evade sanctions will face tremendous economic consequences.
1: The FBI seized former Democratic Representative Eric Swalwell's electronic devices as a part of an ongoing criminal probe. That, according to sources familiar with the situation. A deadly mid-air collision at an airport just outside Harrisburg, Pennsylvania, the NTSB investigating. This is ABC News. Investigators are still looking into the death of actress Hayden Panettiere in South Carolina.
3: TMZ says law enforcement sources are conducting the investigation to see if some illegality is behind the 36-year-old's death. Police report claims her on-and-off-again boyfriend Brian Hickerson and his brother Zach were there and called 911. Yesterday, he was seen for the first time since her passing, spotted leaving a Burger King hours after Greenville police officers responded to a call for a welfare check at his family's home.
1: That's ABC's Trevor Ault. Still no answers in the deadly mid-air collision between a police helicopter and a small plane at an airport outside Harrisburg, Pennsylvania.
4: The impact tore the plane apart and sheared off the helicopter tail and rotor blades before it rolled onto its side. Inside the wreckage, two troopers were trapped. Authorities say one trooper kicked out a window, then pulled his bleeding partner to safety.
1: That's ABC's Aaron Katursky. The plane pilot was killed. I'm Sherry Preston, ABC News.
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6: A lot of the farm products produced right here in this region, they're shipped overseas as a part of global trade. Today we get an update on the big picture in farm trade.
8: Reducing our nation's agricultural trade deficit and returning to an ag trade surplus. Goals of Agriculture Department officials, such as Trade and Foreign Agricultural Affairs Undersecretary Luke Lindberg. Now a year in his post.
9: The agricultural trade deficit, a staggering $50 billion number. I'm excited to say that we have cut that trade deficit in half.
8: The undersecretary says this is due to the following combination. New trade agreements and trade frameworks established over the past year. A near doubling of USDA-led ag trade missions, including several rapid response follow-up trade missions featuring business-to-business matchmaking sessions. In addition, focus on farm and food trade includes value-added exports and diversification of markets.
9: For 2026, our focus is turning market access into market share.
8: I'm Rod Bain reporting for the U.S. Department of Agriculture in Washington, D.C.
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6: 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Our pearl of wisdom today comes in from listener Henry Johnson in Bluefield, West Virginia. He says, never ask a question that you really don't want to know the answer to. Thanks, Henry, for that pearl of wisdom. You're on the farm, and I'm Ish.
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13: Fresh Lake Air, WYLF weather. Today is near 74 with a slight chance of rain showers, then mostly cloudy. Tonight stays mostly clear around 55. Friday starts with patchy fog, then turns sunny in the mid-70s. Friday night stays mostly clear near 60. Saturday brings showers and thunderstorms, likely in the upper 70s, with Saturday night staying unsettled and mild around 60. Currently, it's clear and 66 degrees, with a north wind at 0 miles an hour.
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Playing your favorites. My name's Billy Abbott. Got one from Chicago still on the way. Sarah Bareilles on tour pretty soon again. This one's called Love Song.

0: Hard habit to break. That is Chicago. A news story from Chicago recently. A guy was seen in the downtown Macy's store at 3 o'clock in the morning, trying on clothes, eating food from the restaurant, and then finally leaving the store at about 3:30 without paying for clothes and the food. He was later arrested, but did he get locked in the store or did he break in to do all that? I don't know. Gonna play John Waite, Missing You. That's the song coming up.
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2: It's a fact that one in four people suffer from arthritis and joint pain. So what do you do about it? You adopt a vegan diet. That's what. This is according to new research in the American Journal of Lifestyle Medicine. For this new study, half the arthritis patients were put on a strict vegan diet for 4 months. The result, without fail, those on a vegan diet reported significantly less severe pain over time, and the number of times their joints swelled to painful levels was cut in half. Researchers say this is because plant-based diets lower the levels of C-reactive proteins, which are commonly produced by animal products, sugary foods, and refined grains, and are like jet fuel when it comes to triggering the inflammation that causes pain and swelling. Bottom line, if you're looking for a drug-free way to treat arthritis pain, your new prescription should be a vegan diet. I'm John Tesh with today's Intelligence for Your Life Minute. 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

0: Benny Bardones into the night on National Lemonade Day. Yes, we are honoring the old-fashioned summertime refreshment. They say lemonade was invented in Paris. This date in the year 1630. Can you go for an ice-cold glass of lemonade? How about a song from Aaron Neville? That's on the way.
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3: Residents interested in learning more about law enforcement can now register for the Ontario County Sheriff's Citizen Police Academy. 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Classes will be held Thursdays from 6 to 9 p.m., beginning September 3rd, running through October 29th. Participants will receive presentations and demonstrations covering a variety of topics, including 911 communications, jail operations, the canine unit, SWAT team, drone operations, the mobile command unit, and other specialized law enforcement functions. 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Seneca Falls students can receive free clothing, backpacks, and other essentials during a back-to-school event this weekend. The Seneca Falls Rotary and community partners will be holding the Back to School Bash from 10 a.m. to 1 p.m. Saturday at the Minders Academy North Field at 105 Troy Street. Organizers will give away new clothing, backpacks, school supplies, and personal care items. Other community organizations will also be distributing items during the event. Families can enjoy free hot dogs, a bounce house, and a make-your-own Sunday station. Anyone interested in donating or helping with the event can contact Lori at 315-730-8446. A pop-up food pantry is being held tomorrow, Friday, in Yates County through a partnership between ProAction of Steuben and Yates and FoodLink. The food distribution is scheduled from 10 to 11:30 a.m. at the Town of Starkey Highway Barn at 656 Dundee-Glenora Road in Dundee. Pre-registration is required and is available on a first-come, first-served basis. Residents can register by calling ProAction Yates Office for the Aging at 315-279-4321. The event will be operated as a drive-through distribution. Participants are asked to remain in their vehicles and display a piece of paper with their first and last names in the window for staff to see during check-in. Income information will also be requested to help the organizations continue receiving and distributing USDA food products. Participants are asked not to arrive before 9 a.m.
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4: Fresh Lake Air, WYLF weather. Today is near 74 with a slight chance of rain showers, then mostly cloudy. Tonight stays mostly clear, around 55. Friday starts with patchy fog, then turns sunny in the mid-70s. Friday night stays mostly clear near 60. Saturday brings showers and thunderstorms, likely in the upper 70s, with Saturday night staying unsettled and mild around 60. Currently, it's partly cloudy and 66 degrees, with a north wind at 0 miles an hour.
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0: He was working with the band Three Dog Night back in the late 60s, around 1970, when that song almost became a Three Dog Night hit. And then Elton John was kind of breaking out on his own, and he released the song They Did Not, and what a song it was for Elton John. It's your song right there. Got Richard Marx right here waiting on the way here.
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3: ABC News, I'm Wayne Cabot. The FBI has seized the cell phone of former Congressman Eric Swalwell at San Francisco International Airport, and they served a search warrant at his D.C. home, part of a criminal investigation, according to ABC News sources. Oil prices are surging again as President Trump threatens Iran with an economic D-Day. The USS George Washington has arrived in the Mideast.

0: to end the long deployment for the USS Abraham Lincoln. Power's been out for a week after storms in Indiana and could be out a whole lot longer, says Utilities President Melody Birmingham.
1: These are lines that ordinarily take us in systems that ordinarily take weeks or months that we are trying to accomplish in days and or weeks.
0: Jurors were sent home early today in Massachusetts as they await the closing instructions tomorrow in the trial of Lindsay Clancy, who says she was in the throes of postpartum psychosis when she fatally strangled her three children. This is ABC News. Sources tell ABC News that the DEA is now joining the death investigation into the Heroes actress Hayden Panettiere. ABC's Trevor Ault with details from LA.
2: TMZ says law enforcement sources are conducting the investigation to see if some illegality is behind the 36-year-old's death. Police report claims her on-and-off-again boyfriend Brian Hickerson and his brother Zach were there and called 911. Yesterday, he was seen for the first time since her passing, spotted leaving a Burger King hours after Greenville police officers responded to a call for a welfare check at his family's home.
0: And police say their preliminary investigation has found no signs of foul play at the scene of Hayden's death. The FDA is upgrading the recall of frozen berries. Greenwise organic whole berries and whole mixed berries could be contaminated with E. coli. They were sold at Publix supermarkets across 8 states. The CDC reporting 12 people have gotten sick so far. I'm Wayne Cabot, ABC News.
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5: Fresh Lake Air, WYLF weather. Today is near 74 with a slight chance of rain showers, then mostly cloudy. Tonight stays mostly clear, around 55. Friday starts with patchy fog, then turns sunny in the mid-70s. Friday night stays mostly clear near 60. Saturday brings showers and thunderstorms, likely in the upper 70s, with Saturday night staying unsettled and mild around 60. Currently, it's light rain and 66 degrees. With a north wind at 0 miles an hour.
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0: Oh, that's one of the greatest. I'll always love you. It's Taylor Dayne. And they say if you nap after learning something new, you'll better retain that information. I mean, I have a lot of information that I talk about here on my fill-in show. I like to, you know, talk about different things. So does that mean if we take a nap after my show, are we going to remember everything?
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0: That's a smooth song right there, Biggest Part of Me. It's Ambrosia. And I'll play one from Ed Sheeran, who, by the way, is on tour. He's in, he's in Toronto for the next few nights, actually. Ed Sheeran and Perfect on the way.
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2: Fresh Lake Air, WYLF weather. Today is near 74 with a slight chance of rain showers, then mostly cloudy. Tonight stays mostly clear around 55. Friday starts with patchy fog, then turns sunny in the mid-70s. Friday night stays mostly clear near 60. Saturday brings showers and thunderstorms, likely in the upper 70s, with Saturday night staying unsettled and mild around 60. Currently, it's light rain and 66 degrees, with a north wind at 0 miles an hour.
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0: 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With school starting for the kids, they say start now. 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Mariah Carey and Dream Lover. 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
1: ABC News, I'm Wayne Cabot. Relief has arrived for the long-serving crew aboard the USS Abraham Lincoln. U.S. Central Command says the USS George Washington aircraft carrier is now operating in the Middle East, replacing a ship where Defense Secretary Pete Hegseth said reports of mental health challenges and supply shortages were misrepresented. The Lindsey Clancy jury goes home early today, awaiting a long day tomorrow. The defense could rest. Clancy saying postpartum psychosis led her to kill her three children. Her supporters demonstrating outside the courthouse in Plymouth, Mass.
2: The jury is going to see and be aware. So the judge is going to try to limit that. Typically, you're going to see judges have different exits. They will allow them to exit the actual courthouse in a separate area where they're not forced to have to go through the protesters.
1: ABC News legal contributor Shauna Lloyd. The FBI searching the D.C. home of Eric Swalwell in a criminal investigation of the former congressman whose devices they seized. This is ABC News. The Democratic National Committee has narrowed down its list of potential 2028 convention host cities, leaving out Chicago and Atlanta. The shortlist down to Boston, Philadelphia, or Denver. Medical experts are talking about the potential breakthrough in cancer treatment. A personalized cancer vaccine is showing promise. It's built from a patient's own cancerous tumor. ABC News Chief Medical Correspondent Dr. Tara Narula reports this treatment delayed the recurrence of the most serious form of skin cancer.
3: Right now, this isn't approved, but what this is really hope. This is hope not just for melanoma, but for other cancers. They are, in fact, studying this for other cancers like non-small cell lung cancer, renal cell carcinoma, and many others.
1: It also blocked the spread of melanoma, not just the recurrence, but the spread in high-risk patients. Mark your calendar. Hope for clear skies next Thursday, a week from today, a partial lunar eclipse across the eastern U.S. and Canada, and a little bit across the west as well. Wayne Cabot, ABC News.
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7: Fresh Lake Air, WYLF weather. Today is near 74 with a slight chance of rain showers, then mostly cloudy. Tonight stays mostly clear around 55. Friday starts with patchy fog, then turns sunny in the mid-70s. Friday night stays mostly clear near 60. Saturday brings showers and thunderstorms, likely in the upper 70s, with Saturday night staying unsettled and mild around 60. Currently, it's cloudy and 66 degrees. With a north wind at 0 miles an hour.
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0: big movie song off Top Gun back in the mid-80s. Think about this. If you do like to see movies in the theater, this statistic is referring back to the 90s, okay? So let's think about this. Because I've thought about it, and I think it is true. But in the 1990s, you sat down in the theater, preview started, 3 minutes later, the movie was on. 3 minutes. Now, you go to the theater, you sit down, the previews start. It's 23 minutes before the movie begins.
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2: Fresh Lake Air, WYLF weather. Today is near 74, with a slight chance of rain showers, then mostly cloudy. Tonight stays mostly clear, around 55. Friday starts with patchy fog, then turns sunny in the mid-70s. Friday night stays mostly clear near 60. Saturday brings showers and thunderstorms, likely in the upper 70s, with Saturday night staying unsettled and mild around 60. Currently, it's mostly clear and 66 degrees, with a north wind at 0 miles an hour.
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2: Fresh Lake Air, WYLF weather. Today is near 74 with a slight chance of rain showers, then mostly cloudy. Tonight stays mostly clear around 55. Friday starts with patchy fog, then turns sunny in the mid-70s. Friday night stays mostly clear near 60. Saturday brings showers and thunderstorms, likely in the upper 70s, with Saturday night staying unsettled and mild around 60. Currently, it's mostly clear and 66 degrees. With a south wind at 5 miles an hour.
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0: ABBA with Dancing Queen. Researchers have found that New Jersey tops the list of the loudest states in the country. From heavy traffic to countless airplanes flying over crowded communities, New Jersey far and away ranked as the noisiest state in the country. To put the state's noise level into context, researchers gave it a noise score of 52.87. That was more than 10 points more than the next loudest state on the list, which is Massachusetts. DHT coming up, also Billy Joel.
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2: Fresh Lake Air, WYLF weather. Today is near 74 with a slight chance of rain showers, then mostly cloudy. Tonight stays mostly clear around 55. Friday starts with patchy fog, then turns sunny in the mid-70s. Friday night stays mostly clear near 60. Saturday brings showers and thunderstorms, likely in the upper 70s, with Saturday night staying unsettled and mild around 60. Currently, it's clear and 66 degrees, with a north wind at 0 miles an hour.
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1: ABC News, I'm Wayne Cabot. 25 years after 9/11, the FBI says a woman, who was then a little girl waving an American flag, joined the other side.
2: Attempting to provide material, support, or resources to a designated foreign terrorist organization.
1: U.S. Attorney John Sarcone saying Jessica Bowie, 35, plotted to kill New York State lawmakers on behalf of the Islamic State group ISIS. Just one more witness in the defense will rest in the trial of Lindsay Clancy in Massachusetts, who says postpartum psychosis caused her to kill her three children. The debt the Treasury says America owes, $40 trillion and growing, with no agreement on what to do, is going to cost us in a lot of ways, says ABC National Security and Defense Analyst Mick Mulroy.
3: We're going to be paying more in interest on the debt per year than we're going to be paying for our defense budget per year.
1: The debt now more than the economies of seven countries combined. This is ABC News. Federal agents seized electronic devices from former Congressman Eric Swalwell this weekend, stopping him at San Francisco International Airport, and then they searched his D.C. home. We're told that it's part of an ongoing criminal investigation of the California Democrat. Why now for Harry and Meghan? Why return to the U.K. now after living in the U.S. for the past 6 years?
4: Schools start back in September, and we are told that they are planning for their children to go to school. So that could be a reason for this move right now, because that means that they start at the beginning of the school year.
1: ABC News Royals contributor Victoria Murphy noting that they're not working royals anymore and nothing has changed in their status. Saved by a cooler. Two fishermen got rescued by the Mexican Navy after being adrift for 5 days in a large cooler in the Pacific Ocean. They were found yesterday at naval aircraft spotting them inside that cooler about 130 nautical miles off the coast of Chiapas. I'm Wayne Cabot, ABC News.
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6: Major League Baseball, the Yankees wrapping up their three-game series with the Baltimore Orioles tonight, going for the sweep after they won Wednesday 5-3. Ben Rice with a home run, George Lombard at an RBI single in the eighth inning, and Jazz Chisholm scored on a wild pitch. Tonight, the Yankees will go with Garrett Cole, while the Orioles counter with Kyle Bradish. The Mets have the day off today. They will head to Chicago for a three-game series with the White Sox Friday. New York has won five of their last six. They beat the San Diego Padres 4-2 at Citi Field. Carson Bench with a two-run home run. Sean Manaea scheduled to start Friday against Chicago's Sean Burke. NFL preseason, the Giants held a joint workout with the Miami Dolphins today. Those two teams will play on Saturday afternoon. The Jets, they'll play Friday night in Pittsburgh against the Steelers, while the Bills and the Cleveland Browns will play on Saturday in Ohio. 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
3: Fresh Lake Air, WYLF weather. Today is near 74 with a slight chance of rain showers, then mostly cloudy. Tonight stays mostly clear around 55. Friday starts with patchy fog, then turns sunny in the mid-70s. Friday night stays mostly clear near 60. Saturday brings showers and thunderstorms, likely in the upper 70s, with Saturday night staying unsettled and mild around 60. Currently, it's clear and 66 degrees. With a north wind at 0 miles an hour.
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0: Dick Laughlin along with you. August 20th, it was this date in 1977 that the space probe Voyager 2 was launched. It continues to explore to this day and is now more than 13 billion miles from Earth.
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0: Quincy Jones featuring James Ingram on Just Once. Would you rather have a mate who was uneducated or a mate that was overweight? A large majority of those polled, about 60%, say they would prefer a mate that was overweight over one that was stupid. Desiree coming up, also Eagles.
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2: 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I'm Ken Haight reporting.
3: A jail inmate faces charges after allegedly throwing bodily fluids at a corrections officer. Gary V. Fuller was arrested following an incident that occurred August 16th at about 7:30 a.m. inside the Yates County Jail on Main Street. Yates County Sheriff say Fuller allegedly splashed cups of toilet liquids at a corrections officer. Fuller then allegedly threw urine-soaked toilet paper at the same officer. Fuller was charged with aggravated harassment of an employee by an inmate. One person was killed and six others injured in a crash involving a medical transport bus and a dump truck Wednesday afternoon in Ontario County. Calls came in around 1:50 p.m. for a crash at State Route 488 and Freshour Road in Hopewell. A northbound bus driven by a 75-year-old Phelps man entered the intersection and was struck by a 10-wheel dump truck driven by a 31-year-old Canandaigua man. A passenger on the bus was pronounced dead at the scene. Four others were taken to Strong Memorial Hospital in Rochester, including three by helicopter, for treatment of serious injuries. Another passenger suffered minor injuries and was taken to Clifton Springs Hospital. The bus driver was taken to F.F. Thompson Hospital in Canandaigua with minor injuries. The dump truck driver was not injured. The crash remains under investigation. It's unclear if charges will be filed. New York State Police report a Wayne County man was killed in a crash in Herkimer County. Troopers responded to State Route 8 in the town of Ohio around 9:30 a.m. Tuesday. Report of a fatal motorcycle crash. Police say a 21-year-old man from Walcott was northbound when he failed to negotiate a curve and his motorcycle entered the southbound lane, striking a southbound tractor-trailer. The motorcycle went off the road and struck a tree. The motorcyclist was pronounced dead at the scene. His name has not been released. The tractor-trailer driver was not impaired. The crash remains under investigation.
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5: Fresh Lake Air, WYLF weather. Tonight stays mostly clear. Then areas of fog develop with temperatures around 55 degrees and light northwesterly winds. Friday starts with areas of fog, then turns sunny with temperatures in the mid-70s and light southerly winds. Friday night stays mostly clear and near 55. Saturday stays mostly sunny before a chance of showers and thunderstorms develops. Currently, it's clear and 66 degrees, with a north wind at 0 miles an hour.
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1: Fresh Lake Air, WYLF weather. Tonight stays mostly clear, then areas of fog develop with temperatures around 55 degrees and light northwesterly winds. Friday starts with areas of fog, then turns sunny with temperatures in the mid-70s and light southerly winds. Friday night stays mostly clear and near 55. Saturday stays mostly sunny before a chance of showers and thunderstorms develops. Currently, it's clear and 66 degrees with a north wind at 0 miles an hour.
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0: Tim McLaughlin here, 20th day of August. Among those celebrating a birthday today, singer-songwriter, the lead singer for the band Led Zeppelin, Robert Plant, is 78. Actress Amy Adams is 52. And actress and singer-songwriter Demi Lovato is 34.
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2: It's a fact that one in four people suffer from arthritis and joint pain, so what do you do about it? You adopt a vegan diet. That's what. This is according to new research in the American Journal of Lifestyle Medicine. For this new study, half the arthritis patients were put on a strict vegan diet for 4 months. The result, without fail, those on a vegan diet reported significantly less severe pain over time, and the number of times their joints swelled to painful levels was cut in half. Researchers say this is because plant-based diets lower the levels of C-reactive proteins, which are commonly produced by animal products, sugary foods, and refined grains, and are like jet fuel when it comes to triggering the inflammation that causes pain and swelling. Bottom line, if you're looking for a drug-free way to treat arthritis pain, your new prescription should be a vegan diet. I'm John Tesh with today's Intelligence for Your Life Minute. 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

0: Elton John and Kiki D. People whose clothes smell of pine are perceived to be more successful, intelligent, sociable, sanitary, and attractive than people whose clothes smell of lemon, onion, or smoke. So I guess all you need to do is roll around in some pine needles.
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2: Fresh Lake Air, WYLF weather. Tonight stays mostly clear. Then areas of fog develop with temperatures around 55 degrees and light northwesterly winds. Friday starts with areas of fog, then turns sunny with temperatures in the mid-70s and light southerly winds. Friday night stays mostly clear and near 55. Saturday stays mostly sunny before a chance of showers and thunderstorms develops. Currently, it's clear and 66 degrees with a north wind at 0 miles an hour.
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0: Glad to have you along today. I'm Tim McLaughlin. Disneyland's Tomorrowland is going to be getting a makeover. Park officials made the announcement Saturday at the D23 convention in Anaheim and offered no details but said planning has begun on the classic Disneyland attraction. Officials said the updated Tomorrowland will have new features and more open spaces with, quote, immersive storytelling and emotional experiences. The park is reportedly hoping to transform Tomorrowland in time for Disneyland's 75th anniversary.
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0: Corner with Kyle Bradish. The Mets have the day off today. They will head to Chicago for a three-game series with the White Sox Friday. New York has won five of their last six. They beat the San Diego Padres 4-2 at Citi Field. Carson Bench with a two-run home run. Sean Manaea scheduled to start Friday against Chicago's Sean Burke. NFL preseason, the Giants held a joint workout with the Miami Dolphins today. Those two teams will play on Saturday afternoon. The Jets, they'll play Friday night in Pittsburgh against the Steelers, while the Bills and the Cleveland Browns will play on Saturday in Ohio. 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
6: Fresh Lake Air, WYLF weather. Tonight stays mostly clear. Then areas of fog develop with temperatures around 55 degrees and light northwesterly winds. Friday starts with areas of fog, then turns sunny with temperatures in the mid-70s and light southerly winds. Friday night stays mostly clear and near 55. Saturday stays mostly sunny before a chance of showers and thunderstorms develops. Currently, it's clear and 70 degrees with a northwest wind at 5 miles an hour.
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0: Chicago with Look Away. I'm Tim McLaughlin. Time now for Tim's Trivia. Here's science trivia for you, specifically astronomy. What is the largest planet in the solar system? Again, what is the largest planet in the solar system? Well, it is one of the gas giants, the planet Jupiter.
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0: Bow with the Bill Withers song, Lean On Me. Simply touching money can make you feel better. Researchers found that people who handled actual money reported feeling better after they put down the cash. Combined with previous experiments, the findings confirmed what researchers have long suspected, that money soothes the brain, giving us social self-confidence and even relieving physical pain. Fleetwood Mac coming up, also the Pretenders.
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2: Fresh Lake Air, WYLF weather. Tonight stays mostly clear, then areas of fog develop with temperatures around 55 degrees and light northwesterly winds. Friday starts with areas of fog, then turns sunny with temperatures in the mid-70s and light southerly winds. Friday night stays mostly clear and near 55. Saturday stays mostly sunny before a chance of showers and thunderstorms develops. Currently, it's mostly clear and 70 degrees with a north-northwest wind at 3 miles an hour.
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1: ABC News, I'm Wayne Cabot. Flight cancellations piling up at Northeast Airport. Severe weather, a confirmed large dangerous tornado on the ground in Dover, Delaware. The Trump administration will end summer blend gasoline rules 2 weeks early as it tries to ease the pain at the pumps. Summer blend cuts air pollution but costs more. Oil cost more today, crude rising higher as President Trump vowed economic D-Day against Iran. The Dow down more than 700. She was 10 when terrorists knocked down the Twin Towers. Today, 25 years later, the FBI says Jessica Bowie became part of the Islamic State group, going from a girl who waved the American flag after 9/11 to joining the other side.
2: Attempting to provide material, support, or resources to a designated foreign terrorist organization.
1: U.S. Attorney John Sarcone says she plotted to kill New York State lawmakers on behalf of the terror group ISIS. This is ABC News. Jurors in the Lindsey Clancy trial in Massachusetts are likely to begin deliberating next week. The defense planning to rest their case tomorrow after one more witness, forensic psychiatrist Philip Resnick, a professor who has researched postpartum psychosis, which the defense says Lindsey Clancy had when she killed her three children. Medical experts are talking about the potential breakthrough in cancer treatment, a personalized cancer vaccine that shows promise. It's built from a patient's own cancerous tumor.
3: This is kind of a novel idea of using this sort of injection or to generate an immune response, but instead of to an infection, you're generating it to tumor cells.
1: ABC News Chief Medical Correspondent Dr. Tara Narula reporting the treatment delayed the recurrence of the most serious form of skin cancer. It blocked the spread of melanoma, not just the recurrence, but also the spread in high-risk patients. I'm Wayne Cabot, ABC News.
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6: Fresh Lake Air, WYLF weather. Tonight stays mostly clear. Then areas of fog develop with temperatures around 55 degrees and light northwesterly winds. Friday starts with areas of fog, then turns sunny with temperatures in the mid-70s and light southerly winds. Friday night stays mostly clear and near 55. Saturday stays mostly sunny before a chance of showers and thunderstorms develops. Currently, it's clear and 70 degrees with a north wind at 6 miles an hour.
5: 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Get ready for a dose of intelligence for your health. I'm John Tesh with you, and here's the tip. Have a few pieces of pineapple before you exercise next time. It turns out it's a great source of vitamin C, and vitamin C plus exercise equals more calories burned. In fact, we now know that one cup of pineapple provides more than 100% of your recommended daily amount of vitamin C, which can have an effect on your waistline. So one study found that exercisers who weren't getting enough vitamin C burned about 25% fewer calories during their workouts. Wow. Too little vitamin C in the bloodstream has also been linked to higher body fat and waist size. Vitamin C. It also supports the immune system and protects cells against premature aging. So make pineapple your go-to pre-exercise snack.
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5: And coming up, if you want a better night's sleep, sleep specialist Dr. Christopher Winter recommends mastering the art of thought blocking. I'll have the details.

0: I'm sure at some point in your life you've seen a therapy dog mingling with people in a hospital, a retirement home, an airport, or on a college campus. And maybe you've thought, I know it helps people, but how do these therapy dogs feel about trying to comfort total strangers all day? Well, a new study in the journal Applied Animal Behavior Science says therapy dogs love their jobs. Researchers came to that conclusion after taking saliva samples from dozens of dogs working in children's cancer hospitals. The samples helped researchers measure each dog's stress level before, during, and after their interactions with sick kids because saliva contains traces of cortisol, the stress hormone, and not one dog showed a spike in cortisol. In fact, the only thing that increased was each dog's friendly behaviors, including more tail wagging and looking toward a child rather than away from them, which researchers say were obvious signs the dogs were very happy to be there. If you think your dog has what it takes to become a therapy pet, check out the Therapy Dog Training Program offered by the American Kennel Club. Their website is very simply akc.org.
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5: Fresh Lake Air, WYLF weather. Tonight stays mostly clear. Then areas of fog develop with temperatures around 55 degrees and light northwesterly winds. Friday starts with areas of fog, then turns sunny with temperatures in the mid-70s and light southerly winds. Friday night stays mostly clear and near 55. Saturday stays mostly sunny before a chance of showers and thunderstorms develops. Currently, it's clear and 68 degrees with a north wind at 0 miles an hour.
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0: Time for some sleep intelligence. You'll find plenty of this at Tesh.com. Just in the search engine, put the word sleep. So now we need to forget sleeping pills, apparently, and just put magnesium on the menu. According to the Journal of Research and Medical Sciences, people who get enough magnesium in their daily diet, they have far less trouble sleeping. It's because it's an important mineral for relaxation. I've told you about this a lot, actually. We've seen many studies. It helps neurotransmitters in the brain shut things down at night so we can rest. To get the optimal amount, all you need is a handful of nuts and seeds daily, or if you're like me and talk to your doctor, you might want to take a magnesium supplement.
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